That you're in deep. Dreamt about you new. Every night is weak. Many secrets can you keep? Cause there's this tune I found that makes me think of you somehow. And I play it on repeat.

Have you got the goods? Been wondering if your heart's still open, and if so, I wanna know what time it shoots. Simmer down

We got three tickets to the Brand Van concert happening this Monday night at the Pacific Palisades. But you can all in if you want to answer a couple of questions. Mainly what is

0: donde las pausas se sienten mejor. Te reto a que me escuches.
1: Two. 1, 2, 3 o'clock, 4 o'clock, rock. 5, 6, 7 o'clock, 8 o'clock, rock. 9, 10, 11 o'clock, 12 o'clock, rock. We're going to

girl thing, I think I love you. But I wanna know for sure. Come on, hold me tight.

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I lay there in the sun and felt it caressing my face as I fell asleep and dreamed. I dreamed I was in a Hollywood movie.